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channel that shaped generations. From the stories you grew up with. Movies that resonate. Musicals that ignite the soul. Documentaries that open your eyes, all in one place, all on your terms. A legendary name returns, redefining entertainment and reshaping the Sri Lankan entertainment landscape. This is not just streaming. This is the future of Sri Lankan entertainment. ITN Max.

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